I saw you and I knew. Maybe it's 'cause I got a little bit older. Maybe it's all that I've been through. I'd like to think it's how you lean on my shoulder, and now I see myself with you.

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1: Heard about you. You heard about me. Yeah. Back at you. Bad girl.

If you don't like something, change it. If you don't like your job, quit. If you don't have enough time, stop watching TV.